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It's Kiwi music from Amiga Levine. It is All Things New. Before we get to 2 o'clock, Brandon Lake is on the way for you. And here's a Quippers Revolution. It's State of Mind. It's life.

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So it starts with me.

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1: 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How it's going to work is one of us, and this will be decided by you, so this is your call. One of us will have to sing offline karaoke.
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1: Well, you definitely.

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He the first and the last, knew the ending from the beginning of your time. He the light and the sun, when he comes sunlight, he get no shine. 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

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This is the gospel, come hear the good news. 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
3: Have you got a really cool freebie after buying something where the shop assistant goes, oh, yeah, you can have this hoodie, I'll give you this.
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1: 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We'll see you then from 6.
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This is your chance to have your photo or photos in the calendar for next year. And for the first time ever, we're actually going to be doing two calendars, which means there are two different categories. One is New Zealand landscapes, which I feel like most

0: Brooke Legitwood. It's Bless God on Life FM. Eloise here. Hope you've been enjoying the start of Te Awa, the river. This is our worship hour. It's on every night, 11 p.m. until midnight. Doesn't matter what day of the week it is. Hey, coming up, I will share with you today's gospel reading. For now, let's get back to the worship. This one by United, it's Good Grace.
1: People come together, strangers, neighbors, our blood is one.

0: in the universe, and you can just say amen at the end. God, sometimes it's really easy to know what's right, like stopping at a red light, but then there are those situations where I can't tell between what's right and wrong. It all seems so blurry, especially when I'm feeling all sorts of emotions. Help me, Lord, to see the situation the way you see it, because that's the truth, not my version. Help me choose the right thoughts, feelings, and actions. Help me not to hesitate to do what's right. When the moment comes to make the decision, Lord, help me have a sense of peace and confidence. If I am about to make the wrong choice, let me know somehow, God. Give me wisdom to make the right choices so that I keep moving forward and not continue walking around in circles. Send wise people my way and lead me to Bible verses that will give me the knowledge I need in this area. In your name I pray, amen. God gives wisdom to all who ask, so be encouraged.
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2: 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I know you're hurting and you're losing sleep, but you are not worth this. The world wouldn't be the same without you. And to the people who doubt you, they really don't know nothing about you. Yeah, and it's not about what they think, it's not about what they said, and it's not about the voices that are screaming in your head. What you were looking for

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Hey, I reckon if I talk super quick, we can squeeze on three songs before midday, which is always exciting. So Evan Craft on the way, Cecina, and here's Joshua McGregor. It's Ruin My Life. It's Life.